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3: It's now time for your Real Rock Z-103 weekly weather forecast. Today we'll see a high of 87 with a low of 70 with scattered thunderstorms possible. On Monday, a high of 94 with a low of 67 and a chance of thunderstorms. Tuesday, a high of 87 with a low of 65. And Wednesday, a high of 88 with a low of 67 and a chance of storms. 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
0: God, I gotta get the dirty off me. What in the hell?
2: 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Today we'll see a high of 87 with a low of 70 with scattered thunderstorms possible. On Monday, a high of 94 with a low of 67 and a chance of thunderstorms. Tuesday, a high of 87 with a low of 65. And Wednesday, a high of 88 with a low of 67 and a chance of storms. This has been your Real Rock Z103 weekly weather forecast.
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1: It's now time for your Real Rock Z103 weekly weather forecast. Today we'll see a high of 87 with a low of 70 with scattered thunderstorms possible. On Monday, a high of 94 with a low of 67 and a chance of thunderstorms. Tuesday, a high of 87 with a low of 65. And Wednesday, a high of 88 with a low of 67 and a chance of storms. This has been your Real Rock Z103 weekly weather forecast.
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1: It's now time for your Real Rock Z103 weekly weather forecast. Today, we'll see a high of 87 with a low of 70 with scattered thunderstorms possible. On Monday, a high of 94 with a low of 67 and a chance of thunderstorms. Tuesday, a high of 87 with a low of 65. And Wednesday, a high of 88 with a low of 67 and a chance of storms. This has been your Real Rock Z103 weekly weather forecast.
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4: It's June 28th, and today in 1976, Thin Lizzy is moving up the chart with The Boys Are Back in Town. That same year, the band's guitarist, Brian Robertson, got in the middle of a fight in a club in London. Brian broke one guy's leg, another guy's collarbone, and headbutted someone else before being hit in the head with a bottle and falling unconscious. For a visual aid, see the opening scene of Roadhouse. June 28, 1969, Crosby, Stills, and Nash releases their self-titled debut album. The band formed a year earlier after a casual jam session at Mama Cass's house. The three started singing together and realized they had great vocal chemistry. They also realized that David Crosby and Mama Cass both liked brisket. More facts and trivia await you at paulschaefersdayinrock.com.
5: It's now time for your Real Rock Z103 weekly weather forecast. Today we'll see a high of 87 with a low of 70 with scattered thunderstorms possible. On Monday, a high of 94 with a low of 67 and a chance of thunderstorms. Tuesday, a high of 87 with a low of 65. And Wednesday, a high of 88 with a low of 67 and a chance of storms. This has been your Real Rock Z103 weekly weather forecast.
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1: It's now time for your Real Rock Z103 weekly weather forecast. Today we'll see a high of 87 with a low of 70 with scattered thunderstorms possible. On Monday, a high of 94 with a low of 67 and a chance of thunderstorms. Tuesday, a high of 87 with a low of 65. And Wednesday, a high of 88 with a low of 67 and a chance of storms. This has been your Real Rock Z103 weekly weather forecast.
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0: 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Worried, Nancy called the 988 Lifeline. 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
2: It's now time for your Real Rock Z103 weekly weather forecast. Today we'll see a high of 87 with a low of 70 with scattered thunderstorms possible. On Monday, a high of 94 with a low of 67 and a chance of thunderstorms. Tuesday, a high of 87 with a low of 65. And Wednesday, a high of 88 with a low of 67 and a chance of storms. This has been your Real Rock Z103 weekly weather forecast.
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1: It's now time for your Real Rock Z103 weekly weather forecast. Today we'll see a high of 87 with a low of 70 with scattered thunderstorms possible. On Monday, a high of 94 with a low of 67 and a chance of thunderstorms. Tuesday, a high of 87 with a low of 65. And Wednesday, a high of 88 with a low of 67 and a chance of storms. This has been your Real Rock Z103 weekly weather forecast.
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3: This is your I-94 ramp cone zone update. The 210 I-94 ramp is closed. The interchange ramps will be closed to all travelers during construction, and traffic to and from Highway 210 in Fergus Falls will be detoured to the County Road 1/Tower Road. Highway 210 will remain open for travelers during construction. Traffic will shift to one side of the bridge and will be reduced to one lane in each direction. For construction updates, visit the Fergus Falls Chamber at fergusfalls.com and click on the Cone Zone. 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Laundry piling up while the roads are torn up? 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
3: It's now time for your Real Rock Z-103 weekly weather forecast. Today we'll see a high of 87 with a low of 70 with scattered thunderstorms possible. On Monday, a high of 94 with a low of 67 and a chance of thunderstorms. Tuesday, a high of 87 with a low of 65. And Wednesday, a high of 88 with a low of 67 and a chance of storms. This has been your Real Rock Z-103 weekly weather forecast.
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3: It's now time for your Real Rock Z103 weekly weather forecast. Today we'll see a high of 87 with a low of 70 with scattered thunderstorms possible. On Monday, a high of 94 with a low of 67 and a chance of thunderstorms. Tuesday, a high of 87 with a low of 65. And Wednesday, a high of 88 with a low of 67 and a chance of storms. This has been your Real Rock Z103 weekly weather forecast.
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0: Later this morning, expect some sun poking through with temps around 60. Let's call it mildly inviting. This afternoon, clouds will start crashing the party, bringing a lovely drizzle in some parts. Now for Saturday, we've got a mix of clouds and sun and highs hanging out in the mid-70s. Right now, it's a cool 61, keeping it chill on Real Rock Z103.
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0: Later this morning, expect some sun poking through with temps around 60. Let's call it mildly inviting. This afternoon, clouds will start crashing the party, bringing a lovely drizzle in some parts. Now for Saturday, we've got a mix of clouds and sun and highs hanging out in the mid-70s. Right now, it's a cool 61, keeping it chill on Real Rock Z103.
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It's an old Memphis song. Old Memphis song.

0: Later this morning, expect some sun poking through with temps around 60. Let's call it mildly inviting. This afternoon, clouds will start crashing the party, bringing a lovely drizzle in some parts. Now for Saturday, we've got a mix of clouds and sun and highs hanging out in the mid-70s. Right now, it's a cool 61, keeping it chill on Real Rock Z103.
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2: Rumors spreading around in that Texas town. About to check outside the games. And you know what I'm talking about. 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They got a lot of nice girls.

0: Later this morning, expect some sun poking through with temps around 60. Let's call it mildly inviting. This afternoon, clouds will start crashing the party, bringing a lovely drizzle in some parts. Now for Saturday, we've got a mix of clouds and sun and highs hanging out in the mid-70s. Right now, it's a cool 61, keeping it chill on Real Rock Z103.
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0: Later this morning, expect some sun poking through with temps around 60. Let's call it mildly inviting. This afternoon, clouds will start crashing the party, bringing a lovely drizzle in some parts. Now for Saturday, we've got a mix of clouds and sun and highs hanging out in the mid-70s. Right now, it's a cool 61, keeping it chill on Real Rock Z103.
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0: Later this morning, expect some sun poking through with temps around 60. Let's call it mildly inviting. This afternoon, clouds will start crashing the party, bringing a lovely drizzle in some parts. Now for Saturday, we've got a mix of clouds and sun and highs hanging out in the mid-70s. Right now, it's a cool 61, keeping it chill on Real Rock Z103.
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0: Later this morning, expect some sun poking through with temps around 60. Let's call it mildly inviting. This afternoon, clouds will start crashing the party, bringing a lovely drizzle in some parts. Now for Saturday, we've got a mix of clouds and sun and highs hanging out in the mid-70s. Right now, it's a cool 61, keeping it chill on Real Rock Z103.
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0: Later this morning, expect some sun poking through with temps around 60. Let's call it mildly inviting. This afternoon, clouds will start crashing the party, bringing a lovely drizzle in some parts. Now for Saturday, we've got a mix of clouds and sun and highs hanging out in the mid-70s. Right now, it's a cool 61, keeping it chill on Real Rock Z103.
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0: Later this morning, expect some sun poking through with temps around 60. Let's call it mildly inviting. This afternoon, clouds will start crashing the party, bringing a lovely drizzle in some parts. Now for Saturday, we've got a mix of clouds and sun and highs hanging out in the mid-70s. Right now, it's a cool 61, keeping it chill on Real Rock Z103.
1: 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Hey, Alexandria. It's all about the playlist, baby. 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

0: Later this morning, expect some sun poking through with temps around 60. Let's call it mildly inviting. This afternoon, clouds will start crashing the party, bringing a lovely drizzle in some parts. Now for Saturday, we've got a mix of clouds and sun and highs hanging out in the mid-70s. Right now, it's a cool 61, keeping it chill on Real Rock Z103.
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0: Later this morning, expect some sun poking through with temps around 60. Let's call it mildly inviting. This afternoon, clouds will start crashing the party, bringing a lovely drizzle in some parts. Now for Saturday, we've got a mix of clouds and sun and highs hanging out in the mid-70s. Right now, it's a cool 61, keeping it chill on Real Rock Z103.
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0: Later this morning, expect some sun poking through with temps around 60. Let's call it mildly inviting. This afternoon, clouds will start crashing the party, bringing a lovely drizzle in some parts. Now for Saturday, we've got a mix of clouds and sun and highs hanging out in the mid-70s. Right now, it's a cool 61, keeping it chill on Real Rock Z103.
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0: Real Rock Z103, Hysteria from Def Leppard, and Rod Stewart, Maggie May in front of that. 12 minutes after 6, Monday. Man, it is muggy this morning. So my recommendation for you is just stay indoors. If you have an air conditioner, turn it on. If you don't, well, open up the refrigerator and grab a beer, all right? It is muggy. So here's the forecast for today. We do have a 45% chance of scattered storms. We might see a few peaks of sun and a high today of 95. 64 tonight with a 30% chance of rain, and then sunny and 86 tomorrow, 88 on Wednesday, 90 on Thursday, and then 91 on Friday. So it looks like tomorrow is probably going to be the coolest day of the week at 86. We are currently at 71 at 13 minutes after 6. Coming up next on this Monday morning, I've got Yes lined up. 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

0: 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It's Miles Riker, glad to have you along on a Monday, 6:24, and it is muggy and it's going to be hot today. Dave Bishop is coming in at about 10:02 for a check into KBRFradio.com news. I'll do sports. We'll find out how the Minnesota Twins did against the Colorado Rockies over the weekend. And if I'm not mistaken, the Minnesota Twins are now going to hit the road to play in Texas. Today, 95 with a 45% chance of scattered storms. And we could see some sun along with that, too. 64 tonight with a 30% chance of rain. And then sunny and 86 tomorrow. Currently, we're at 71 at 6:25. We're going to dip into the rock box for a lost and found this morning. A little bit of a surprise for you on that one. But I've got the Cars from 1979 lined up next. 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

0: Real Rock Z103 ELO Prologue Twilight. And the car is Dangerous Type in front of that. It's 6:37 on a Monday. Let's open up the rock box for a lost and found. Going to go back to 1981. And the cool thing about this song is the fact that Geddy Lee of Rush does lead vocals. Got to be talking about the Great White North. Bob and Doug McKenzie, of course, they did the Great White North. It was a sketch that was introduced on SCTV for the show's third season. So from their album, The Great White North, Bob and Doug McKenzie, Take Off, Geddy Lee of Rush doing lead vocals, a rock box, Lost and Found, Real Rock, Z103.
1: Okay, be real nice to him, eh?
2: Okay.
1: Okay. This is the hit single section of our album.
2: Good Day.
1: Good Day. Geddy Lee is here from Rush. Hi, Geddy. I'm Bob McKenzie. This is my brother, Doug.
2: How's it going, Geddy?
3: Oh, it's going pretty good. Good day, eh?
1: Good day. Good day. Thanks for coming down to do our hit.
3: Well, it's my pleasure, eh?
1: Did our lawyer call you?
3: Yeah. I'm, $10 is $10.
1: I hope you don't mind, but there's a photographer that's going to be taking pictures of us together to prove that you were here doing the record.
2: In case people don't believe us.
3: Yeah. How come he's not wearing a toque?
2: Oh, he's not from the Great White North. Yeah.
1: Okay, so if you'd like to put on a toque and some headphones, we can do the hit single now.
3: Sure.
1: Okay.
3: That'd be great.
1: Do you have the lyric sheet?
3: Oh, yeah. Okay. I memorized them.
1: Oh, great. Beauty.
2: How did you do that so fast?
3: I'm a professional.
2: Oh. We'll just sit over here like while you're singing, eh?
1: Okay.
3: Okay.
1: All right.
3: Okay. Thanks, guys.
1: Okay. Good luck, eh?
2: Good luck.
1: Okay. This is where the DJ talks. Don't

0: good day. Welcome to our single. I'm Bob McKenzie, and this is my brother Doug.
1: How's it going, eh?
0: Beauty, eh?
1: Yeah, I like that.
0: Okay.
1: Okay, everyone. This record was my idea.

0: he's insane, eh?
1: Yeah.
0: Yeah, he's good. Okay, so good day. Our topic today is music.
1: That's right, like, because my brother and I are now experts in the field,
0: yeah,
1: eh?
0: Yeah, right, because we're a band now. And, yeah.
1: Well, so, except for him. I'm a band.
0: Oh, how can you do that, making me look bad? You're such a hosehead.

0: do another record with you, Hoser.
1: Yeah. Okay, that's fine. I'll do a solo album.
0: Fine, and you'll be looking for me another label.
2: Oh, now everybody's gone. Good day.
0: Good day.
3: So, like, take off to the great white north.
4: Beauty.
3: Take off. It's a beauty way to go. Jeez. Take off, you hosers.
5: Hey, Getty, we'd like to thank you for coming on the album and singing on the hit single.
3: Well, it was my pleasure, eh? Like, I wish you guys, like, lots of success and everything.
0: Beauty. Thanks, Getty.
5: Thanks a lot, eh?
0: Oh, that's great.
3: You're welcome.
5: Okay. Like, if we do another one, maybe you could do it?
3: Well, slow down, eh?
5: Okay. One at a time, right?
0: Don't push the guy.
5: Yeah,
0: eh?
5: Okay. Sorry. But, you know, like, thanks for this one.
0: Thank you.
3: No sweat.
5: Yeah.
0: Good day.
3: Good day.
6: 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It's real. It's rock. Soothing real rock.
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0: Real Rock Z103, Black Sabbath, Paranoid, Bob and Doug McKenzie take off, Rockbox Lost and Found in this Monday morning. It's 6:45. It's Miles Riker. Glad to have you along. Hope you had a fantastic weekend. I got a little bit sunburned yesterday. I was sitting outside over in Delamere at the Schoolhouse Bar, Delamere, North Dakota. My buddy Rick was playing over there. Man, what a great place. If you've never been to the Schoolhouse over in Delamere, North Dakota, I highly recommend it. Great people. And if you've never been inside the Schoolhouse, it's just fun to go in there and just look around, too. And boy, with the heat that we had yesterday, it was nice to go in and take a break. I think it was like meat locker temp in the bar. It was awesome. I loved it. So thank you for your hospitality at the Schoolhouse in Delamere, North Dakota. 646, 95 today with a 45% chance of scattered storms, 30% chance of rain tonight with a low of 64, sunny and 86 tomorrow. Currently, we're at 71. Here's Dave Bishop from the KBRF Newsroom. Dave?
1: Thank you, Miles. A man is dead and a suspect is in custody following a stabbing in Cold Spring. Police say officers responded to a reported assault just after 8:30 Saturday night at a home. They found the man with critical stab wound and attempted life-saving measures, but he died at the scene. A man at the residence was arrested and booked into the Stearns County Jail pending charges. Authorities say the victim's identity will be released later. There is no ongoing threat to the public. And this is the week when many Minnesotans are expected to enjoy the fireworks for the 4th of July. Unfortunately, many of them will also spend time in the emergency room. Dr. Lisa Mattson is president of the Minnesota Medical Association.
2: 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From 15 to 24, it's about 24%. 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

0: Real Rock Z103, Black Hole Sun from Soundgarden, and Black Dog in front of that from Zeppelin. It's, well, 10 minutes after 7 o'clock, and it is Monday. That means that AM AC/DC is coming up yet this hour, so nothing like a jump start from AC/DC on a Monday morning. Z103 Sports, Minnesota Twins take the series against the Rockies over the weekend. It was a close game yesterday. Twins came out on top, beating the Rockies 3-2. They lost 8-5 on Saturday and won 9-8 on Friday. So now the Minnesota Twins are on the road starting tonight at 7:10. They'll be up against the Houston Astros. That'll be on the road against Houston. And let me see here. I had to move into the next month. Yeah, that's right. The 1st of July starts Wednesday, so they have a three-game road series against the Astros. They'll have Thursday off and then a three-game road series against the Yankees, and the Yankees seem to always have the Minnesota Twins number, that's for sure. Minnesota Lynx had a game yesterday afternoon as well. They were up against the Dallas Wings and beat them 85-77. That puts the record for the Minnesota Lynx at 15-4. Their next game is not until Friday, July 3rd, and that'll be a 6:30 start time. They'll be on the road against a really tough New York Liberty team who are currently at 12-8, and the Minnesota Lynx always have trouble with the New York Liberty. If you're more into the FIFA World Cup, there are some matches today. At noon, it's Brazil and Japan. At 3:30, Germany and Paraguay. And then at 8 o'clock, the Netherlands and Morocco. Tomorrow at noon, Cote d'Ivoire against Norway. At 4 o'clock, France and Sweden. And then at 8 o'clock, it's Mexico and Ecuador. Real Rock Z103 weather for today, 95. And we do have a 45% chance of scattered storms today. And I'm kind of watching this system that's off to our west moving in our direction. 95 the expected high today. 64 tonight with a 30% chance of rain. Sunny and 86 tomorrow. We do have two alerts. A heat advisory is in effect. And we also have a severe thunderstorm watch. Once again, a severe thunderstorm watch is in effect until noon today. Currently, our temp is at 71. Coming up next, Pink Floyd and the Eagles. 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Good morning.
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0: Real Rock Z103, Witchy Woman from the Eagles. 1972 is when they put that out. And Have a Cigar from Pink Floyd in front of that. If you are a Metallica fan, wow, this is amazing. 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It's Reload, the Super Deluxe Box Set. That would be something to have, huh? Let's get into our forecast a little bit for today. We have a severe thunderstorm watch that's in effect for today. We have a 45% chance of scattered storms and a high of 95. 30% chance of rain tonight with a low of 64, and then sunny and 86 tomorrow. Tomorrow's supposed to be the coolest day of the week. 88 on Wednesday, 90 on Thursday, 91 on Friday, and then maybe cooling off a little bit by the time we get to this Sunday with a high of 84. But we got a long way to go before then. We do have a heat advisory that is in effect today, and that'll be until 8 o'clock tonight. And once again, that's severe thunderstorm watch for today. And that is in effect until, let me see here. That is in effect until 5 o'clock this afternoon, a severe thunderstorm watch. Currently, we are sitting at 71. Coming up next is AM AC/DC. Gotta fire up AC/DC on a Monday. But first, Paul Schaefer's Day in Rock, Real Rock. 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
5: June 22nd, and today in 2005, Ted Nugent agrees to pay $3,500 in child support to a woman named Karen Gutowski. In 1994, Ted had had an extramarital affair with Karen, which produced a son. This is above and beyond Ted's 7 other children, plus the teen he adopted so he could marry her. By the way, Ted was recently named Father of the Year at TedNugent.com. 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June 22nd, 1988, popular session guitarist Jesse Ed Davis dies at the age of 43. Jesse, who inspired Duane Allman to play slide guitar, worked with cats like John Lennon, Eric Clapton, Keith Moon, and Jackson Browne, and was often featured in solos like this one. In and out of rehab, Jesse was found dead of a heroin overdose in a Venice, California laundry room. Yeah, well, he died in clean underwear. More tomorrow. See you then.
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Hell's Bells and Thunderstruck. 7:42, it's Miles Riker. Let's keep it going. 1984 gave us the album VOA, Voice of America. Here's Sammy Hagar, Real Rock, Z103.

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0: Real Rock Z103 Saturday Night Special from Skinner Duff. Nothing fancy. And Hagar's I Can't Drive 55 in front of that. 7:51 on a Monday morning. Let's dig into our weather just a little bit because we are under a severe thunderstorm watch until noon today and also a heat advisory. So we will keep you up to date on what's happening with the weather. Still watching that system off to our southwest as it gets closer and closer. 95, the expected high today with a 45% chance of showers and thunderstorms. Tonight, 30% chance of rain with a low of 64. Sunny and 86 tomorrow. Once again, a severe thunderstorm watch is in effect until noon today. 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Today, the 29th of June at the Z103 studio this morning at 672 with mist. Yesterday's high, 82 with the overnight low at 72. Roger Wolvotny of Henning at 6 o'clock reported 69. With yesterday's high at 77 and 2/10 of an inch of rain. John Waller of Pelican Rapids reported 70 this morning, with yesterday's high at 83 and 2/10 of an inch of rain. From the Z103 Weather Almanac on this date last year, the high 84, the overnight low 66. Minnesota record temps on this date. In 1931, 102. In 1924, the overnight record low 47. And we are still stuck at 71 this morning. It's 7:52. 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Dave?
1: Thank you, Miles. A man is dead and a suspect is in custody following a stabbing in Cold Spring. Police say officers responded to a reported assault just after 8:30 Saturday night at a home. They found a man with a critical stab wound and attempted life-saving measures, but he died at the scene. A man at the residence was arrested and booked into the Stearns County Jail pending charges. Authorities say the victim's identity will be released later, and there's no ongoing threat to the public. This is the week when many Minnesotans are expecting to enjoy fireworks for the 4th of July. Unfortunately, many of them will also spend time in the emergency room. Dr. Lisa Mattson is president of the Minnesota Medical Association.
2: 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From 15 to 24, it's about 24%. So, yeah, it occurs in all ages.
1: Mattson says to avoid serious injury, it's always best to leave the fireworks up to the professional shows in your community. 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

0: Real Rock Z103, Crazy Little Thing Called Love from Queen, and Joe Walsh, Life's Been Good, in front of that. 12 minutes after 8 o'clock, and just a reminder, we are under a severe thunderstorm watch until noon today. Let's dig into Z103 Sports. Minnesota Twins take the series from the Rockies over the weekend, two games to one. And I was a little bit concerned yesterday. I was watching the game. I was over at the schoolhouse in Delamere, North Dakota, kind of watching the game. But the Twins did pull that out 3-2 yesterday. The Twins lost 8-5 on Saturday, and they won 9-8 on Friday. So now the Twins are on the road for three games against the Houston Astros, and then three games against the Yankees starting next month, July. Minnesota Lynx were up against the Dallas Wings yesterday afternoon, and they did win that game 85-77. Minnesota Lynx improving their record to 15-4. So they don't play again until this Friday, and they're going to need a little rest because they're going to be up against another tough team in the New York Liberty, whose record is sitting at 12-8. So that's coming up Friday at 6:30. If you're more into the FIFA World Cup, there are some games today and tomorrow. Today, a match between Brazil and Japan at noon. At 3:30, Germany and Paraguay. And 8 o'clock tonight, the Netherlands against Morocco. And then tomorrow at noon, Cote d'Ivoire against Norway. At 4 o'clock, France and Sweden. And then at 8 o'clock, it'll be Mexico and Ecuador. All right, let's dig into our forecast a bit for today. Expecting a high of 95 and a 45% chance of rain today. And man, that 95. Oh. 64 tonight, 86 and sunny tomorrow. So let's talk about the two weather situations we have today. A heat advisory is in effect today. And then a severe thunderstorm watch is in effect until noon, watching the system that's off to our west and southwest moving in our direction. Currently, we are at 71. It's 8:14. Coming up next, Grand Funk Railroad, Real Rock, Z103. Weather can shift quickly and sometimes become dangerous. Listen for the latest weather forecast and the latest reports from the Weather Spotter Network. 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

0: Real Rock Z103, Who's Crying Now from Journey off the Escape album, and Grand Funk Railroad, The Locomotion in front of that. Hey, you remember Charlie Daniels' band, right? You know, Devil Went Down to Georgia, Long-Haired Country Boy, all that stuff. This is a little bit weird because Charlie Daniels Jr. used artificial intelligence tools to craft a music video honoring his late father, of course, country legend Charlie Daniels. The 4-minute video posted on the Charlie Daniels Band's YouTube page features unusual AI-generated scenes, including pies on a porch swing and children running with sparklers. Charlie Daniels Jr. said the project started simply, "I originally just wanted a lyric video for the song," he explained. "What started as a basic slideshow with lyrics suddenly became a full-fledged music video." So, boy, I remember the Charlie Daniels Band. There was a song on one of the albums, something about Woolly Swamp or something like that. Do you remember that old Charlie Daniels song? Oh, I loved listening to the Charlie Daniels Band when I was younger. Still do today. All right, let's dig into our weather forecast a bit. 95 today and a 45% chance of showers and thunderstorms. A severe thunderstorm watch is in effect until noon today, along with a heat advisory. 64 tonight with a 30% chance of rain, and then tomorrow, 86 and sunny. We're still at 71 this morning. It's 8:26. The Doors coming up next. 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

0: Real Rock, Z103, Ghost of a Chance from Rush off Roll the Bones back to 91. And the Stones, Painted Black in front of that, 851. It's Miles Riker. We got a little bit of weather stuff going on. A heat advisory is in effect, and then a severe thunderstorm watch, and that is lasting until noon. And our forecast for today does call for a 45% chance of rain and a high of 95. 30% chance of rain tonight with a low of 64. Tomorrow's sunny and 86. And right now, tomorrow's going to be the coolest day of the week at 86. Trying to look ahead a little bit to this weekend, you know, for the 4th of July. Friday is supposed to be around 88, but 85 on Saturday and 80 on Sunday. So maybe a little bit of a cool off for the weekend. Currently, we are at 71. It's 8:52, and let's dig into the Weather Spotter Network for today. 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At 6 o'clock this morning here at the Z103 studio, it was 72 with mist. Yesterday's high, 82, and the overnight low, 72. Roger Walvat and Jeff Henning checked in and reported 69 this morning with yesterday's high at 77. And 0.2 inch of rain. John Waller of Pelican Rapids reported 70 this morning with yesterday's high at 83 and 0.2 inch of rain. From the Z103 Weather Almanac on this date last year, the high 84, the overnight low 66. Minnesota, record temps on this date. It was hot back in 1931, 102. And in 1924, the overnight record low, a very comfortable 47. Like I said, we are currently at 71, and I have a 30-minute rock binge kicking off next with Heart. 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

0: 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We have a couple of weather details. A heat advisory is in effect, and a severe thunderstorm watch is in effect until noon today. 45% chance of rain and a high of 95. 30% chance of rain tonight with a low of 64, and then sunny and 86 tomorrow.
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0: 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Expecting a high of 95 with a 45% chance of rain. We do have a heat advisory in effect and a severe thunderstorm watch until noon today. 30% chance of rain tonight with a low of 64, then sunny and 86 tomorrow.
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1: On the KBRFradio.com newsroom, we do have a severe thunderstorm warning in effect until 10:30. Joined by Lieutenant Connor West with the Fergus Falls Police Department. And Connor, let's talk a little bit about what we're talking about off the air, about the sirens might go off, but it's not going to be going off for a tornado.
2: Well, we have no information from the National Weather Service of tornadic activity at this point. It still could certainly happen, but we are getting notification that there may be winds that are in excess of 70 miles an hour and hail. And so the sirens may be sounded, just alerting people to seek shelter with the high winds and damaging hail. So just wanted to give a quick notification to the radio station and their listeners.
1: Sounds excellent. Connor, have you heard anything about the damage with the cell moving in from the southwest?
2: I have not. I saw reports out of South Dakota of some high winds out there, but I have not heard from any other agencies in North Dakota or Minnesota that have experienced any damages yet. But it is fairly early since we just received the warning from the National Weather Service here just a couple minutes ago.
1: Well, sounds excellent, Connor. If anything changes, obviously give us a call.
2: Yeah, we'll give you a call back once the storm passes and just give an update on damage and resources that are being utilized to help the citizens and visitors of Fergus Falls.
1: Sounds excellent. Thanks, Connor. Stay safe. That is Lieutenant Connor West with the Fergus Falls Police Department joining us. And again, the sirens did go off, and I did get communication from Connor that they were off due to the high winds that are moving through the area. Stay tuned for more information on News Talk 1250 KBRF and KBRFradio.com News.
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0: I know there's something going on, Frida, Real Rock Z103. Well, it is a severe thunderstorm. That's what's going on in the Fergus Falls area. And traveling at 55 miles an hour, and it is traveling to the northeast. So just a reminder that that severe thunderstorm warning is in effect until 10:30. And in the Fergus Falls area, if you just heard the sirens, we talked to the sheriff, and at that point, no tornadic activity had been sighted. However, that is a possibility. So just a reminder there. All right, Tom Petty and the Heartbreakers coming up. Got Talking Heads, too.
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0: Burn It Down the House, Talking Heads, Real Rock, Z103. Got the Allman Brothers Band coming up, ZZ Top, Deep Purple 2, as we continue to watch the weather for you here. And so stay tuned for more of that and more of your favorite music as we get through Monday. 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
1: From the KBRFradio.com newsroom, I'm Dave Bishop. Severe thunderstorm warning. It does remain in effect until 11 o'clock for a good portion of Otter Tail County, also portions of Grant and Wilkin County. Joining me now from the city of Fergus Falls, I've got Public Works Director Len Taylor. And Len, for the next 24 hours, the city's asking us to cut down on our water usage.
2: During an event like this, our sewer plant gets taxed pretty heavily with the increased flow. So we're just asking if residents could limit their water use for probably the next 24 hours or so.
1: And it's going
2: to
1: take
2: all this to work through the system.
1: And it's going to take about a full day for this to work through the system?
2: Yeah, that's about what it does take once the rain has stopped. It, you know, has to come from the far reaches of the system and get to the plant at the end, and it is about a day.
1: And as we talk about the streets in Fergus Falls, are they flooding, or how are they handling it?
2: Well, as of now, I don't know. We've all taken shelter, so we'll be out assessing here shortly and seeing how things are. Here at City Hall, we've experienced, you know, quite a bit of rain, but right here I'm not seeing any trees down or anything, but we've had the hail and of course the nice green sky and the wind, but all the staff took shelter as soon as the sirens went.
1: Well, sounds excellent, Len. Thanks for joining us, and keep us updated.
2: Will do. Thanks, Dave.
1: That is City of Public Works Director Len Taylor joining us on News Talk 1250 KBRF. Again, please limit the use of water for the next 24 hours inside the city of Fergus Falls to not overload the sewer system in Fergus Falls. Again, severe thunderstorm warning does remain in effect until 11 o'clock today. As the National Weather Service has issued a severe thunderstorm warning, it does impact Fergus Falls, Perham, Otter Tail Lake, Southern Lake Lida, New York Mills, Elbow Lake, and Parker's Prairie. Again, be remaining on alert for possible a tornado. Tornadoes can develop quickly from severe thunderstorms. If you spot a tornado, go at once to the basement or a small central room in a sturdy structure. Again, severe thunderstorm warning is in effect until 11 o'clock for Fergus Falls and a good portion of Otter Tail County. For KBRFradio.com News, I'm Dave Bishop.
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3: This is your I-94 ramp cone zone update. The 210 I-94 ramp is closed. The interchange ramps will be closed to all travelers during construction, and traffic to and from Highway 210 in Fergus Falls will be detoured to the County Road 1/Tower Road. Highway 210 will remain open for travelers during construction. Traffic will shift to one side of the bridge and will be reduced to one lane in each direction. For construction updates, visit the Fergus Falls Chamber at fergusfalls.com and click on the Cone Zone. 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This Cone Zone update is brought to you by Falls Laundromat. Laundry piling up while the roads are torn up? 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

0: Here I go again. White Snake, Real Rock, Z103. Making our way through a Monday. Good to have you along. And crazy weather out there. And we'll keep you up to date with all of the latest updates that we are getting from the National Weather Service and local authorities as well. So keep tuned for that. Toto, AC/DC, got Cream, lots more coming up. 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

0: White Room from Cream, Real Rock Z103 as we get through a Monday. Staring down the long, well, I guess it's not a long holiday weekend. It's just a plain old weekend, but it is the 4th of July. And looks like it's going to be hot for the week. So if you like the hot stuff, you're happy with the forecast this coming week. And as we near another holiday, 4th of July, where did June go is what I'd like to know. All right, Sammy Hagar coming up. ELO got Temple of the Dog and more rolling out on a Monday.
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0: Hunger Strike, Temple of the Dog, Real Rock, Z103. Great to have you along on this Monday. It's just about lunchtime, and we've got another 30-minute rock binge about to begin. Santana going to kick it off this time. Jackson Brown, Led Zeppelin, John Cougar in there, too. Stick around. 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
1: 4KBRFradio.com News. I'm Dave Bishop. Much of Minnesota will be under an extreme heat warning today as dangerous heat and humidity settle into the state. The warning remains in effect through a midnight Tuesday. High temperatures are expected to climb into the 90s with heat index values reaching 105 to 110 in some areas. Officials urge Minnesotans to stay hydrated, limit time outdoors during the hottest part of the day, and check on vulnerable family members and neighbors. A man is dead and a suspect is in custody following a stabbing in Cold Spring. Police say officers responded to a reported assault just after 8:30 Saturday night at a home. They found a man with a critical stab wound and attempted life-saving measures, but he died at the scene. A man at his residence was arrested and booked into Stearns County Jail pending charges. Authorities say the victim's identity will be released later, and there's no ongoing threat to the public. University of Minnesota has approved a $5.4 billion operating budget that includes a 3.8% tuition increase for most students. University leaders say the plan addresses rising costs and a flat state funding while maintaining key priorities. The budget will also include a 3% pay raise for faculty. About 230 positions will be eliminated through layoffs and attrition to help balance the budget. This week, when many Minnesotans are expecting to enjoy fireworks for the 4th of July, unfortunately, many of them will also spend time in the emergency room. Dr. Lisa Mattson, president of the Minnesota Medical Association.
2: About 32% of the injuries are occurring in people aged 25 to 44. From 15 to 24, it's about 24%. So, yeah, it occurs in all ages.
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1: This is your I-94 Ramp Cone Zone Update. The 210 I-94 ramp is closed. The interchange ramps will be closed to all travelers during construction, and traffic to and from Highway 210 in Fergus Falls will be detoured to the County Road 1/Tower Road. Highway 210 will remain open for travelers during construction. Traffic will shift to one side of the bridge and will be reduced to one lane in each direction. For construction updates, visit the Fergus Falls Chamber at fergusfalls.com and click on the Cone Zone. 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

Jack and Diane, John Cougar, Real Rock Z103. Good afternoon, everybody, on a Monday, right in the middle of a 30-minute rock binge. Here's Foo Fighters.

0: Music from Genesis on your Monday, tonight, Real Rock Z103. All right, we've got Paul Schaefer's Day in Rock coming up, some Foreigner, Eric Clapton, and The Who around the corner, too. Stay put, Real Rock Z103.
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0: Joined together from The Who, Real Rock is Z103 as we get through your lunch hour on a Monday. Well, just around the corner, 4th of July holiday weekend. And if you are looking for a weekend of nice, hot temperatures, well, let me tell you, maybe you'll get started on Thursday. We're looking for a high of 91, 88 for Friday, 85 for Saturday, and about 80 on Sunday. So it is going to be some nice, hot temperatures. Now for Saturday, the actual 4th of July, we are looking for cloudy skies and just a chance of a scattered storm, about 85 or so for your 4th of July holiday. All right, got the Pretenders, Van Halen, and Blues Image all coming up.
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0: 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All right, who's ready for another 30-minute rock binge? You got Journey, Lynyrd Skynyrd, Elton John, Bob Seger, and more. 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

0: Let's Dance, David Bowie, Real Rock, Z103. Well, here we are on a Monday, and before we know it, it's going to be the weekend, and you're going to be wondering, what is it going to do for the 4th of July? Well, let me tell you, as we get through the week, we're looking for a high of 95 today, so hot and humid. 86 for tomorrow, Wednesday 88, 91 for your Thursday, and here's the weekend. 88 degrees on Friday, about 85 on Saturday, and 80 degrees on Sunday. So just a chance of showers, a scattered thunder shower on Saturday the 4th, and a mostly cloudy sky, but still nice and warm out there. All right, Styx, Rush, Tonic, and more coming up.
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0: 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Well, still to come, head east, got some Def Leppard, Boston gonna kick off the next 30-minute rock binge. So hang around for all of that. Coming up, Real Rock Z103.
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0: Bringing on the Heartbreak, Def Leppard, Real Rock, Z103. Well, we are looking for some hot temperatures. It's going to be in the mid to upper 80s, 95 today. Otherwise, we're looking for, you know, high 80s and low 90s for the rest of the week as we head into the 4th of July. Got Boston on the way, Men at Work, got The Doors and Greg Allman, all part of the next 30-minute rock binge. That's it for me. Chuck Amundsen next. Stick around. 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

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Into the upper 90s this afternoon. Chuck Ahmed in. And we're heating it up with a little rock and roll on your Monday, too. Hang Fire, Stones off Tattoo U. Let's continue with the rock binge. Moody Blues now, Real Rock Z103.

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0: A Real Rock Z103, Soul Asylum there, Crosby, Stills, Nash & Young, also the Moody Blues this afternoon. Warming up into the upper 90s today, and it looks like we do have a slight mention for some evening showers. Otherwise, we drop to about 70 tonight. Tuesday calls for a little bit cooler weather, but still hanging around the 90 mark for tomorrow. There's your forecast. Glad to have you with on a Monday. Let's get back and get up and going here. ZZ Top Triumph coming up. 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

0: A Real Rock Z103 Chicago, triumph there and tush from ZZ Top. Well, the Twins are headed to Houston now, a three-game series with the Astros in Houston. And don't look now, but the Astros are creeping back up into contention. They were in the cellar for a good part of the first half of the season, and now they're getting awful close to 500. So Twins and Astros tonight about 7:10 on News Talk, 1250 KBRF AM. We'll take a short break. 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

0: 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I'll admit my naive ways. Back when I was a kid, when that song came out, I thought Pablo Cruz was, of course, an artist. But it's a band, Pablo Cruz, and their biggest hit, What You Gonna Do, from the 70s. Tom Petty there, It's Good to Be King, comes off his second solo album, came out in 1994, called Wildflowers. We'll take a short break. 30-minute rock binge kicking off with Atlanta Rhythm Section next. 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

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Remember, the War album was actually their third album. They had the Boy album in October before they hit it big with that single there, New Year's Day, from U2 this afternoon. Doobies when Michael McDonald joined the band, taking it to the streets from the mid-70s. Let's continue with the rock binge, the Eagles, Real Rock Z 103.

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0: 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Heading into the upper 90s this afternoon, hot out there, that's about it. And then we drop to about 70 tonight. A little bit cooler, but still upper 80s to 90 around the tri-state area for tomorrow, with a slight mention of an afternoon thundershower for Tuesday. 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

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Joe Walsh managed to fit that rock song on there all night long. Otherwise, a lot of traditional country. Mickey Gilley on there. Remember, they had Gilley's Bar and Grill. Back in the day, Johnny Lee, Looking for Love, a big hit off that soundtrack. Urban Cowboy, John Travolta, Deborah Winger. All night long from Joe Walsh. Let's go with Bob Dylan. Let's continue with the rock band, Real Rock Z103.

0: Real Rock Z103, big first album for Jackal, wasn't it, back in the early 90s? When Will It Rain, Down On Me, the Lumberjack song, three of the big songs off that album. Journey There With Lights, and Positively 4th Street, Bob Dylan. Heading into the upper 90s this afternoon, what can you say? It's hot out there, and it looks like we'll drop to about 70 tonight, with a slight mention, a 30% chance on this forecast anyway, for some shower activity in the evening, otherwise a clearing sky, 70. And then tomorrow, maybe a trifle cooler, but still around 90 for the high for Tuesday. There's your forecast. 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
1: 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Eric Clapton, hope you enjoyed that today. 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
1: Ah, Minnesota summer. 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
2: Ouch.
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1: For KBRFradio.com news, I'm Dave Bishop. Much of Minnesota will be under an extreme heat warning today as dangerous heat and humidity settle into the state. The warning remains in effect through a midnight Tuesday. High temperatures are expected to climb into the 90s with heat index values reaching 105 to 110 in some areas. Officials urge Minnesotans to stay hydrated, limit time outdoors during the hottest part of the day, and check on vulnerable family members and neighbors. A man is dead and a suspect is in custody following a stabbing in Cold Spring. Police say officers responded to a reported assault just after 8:30 Saturday night at a home. They found a man with a critical stab wound and attempted life-saving measures, but he died at the scene. A man at his residence was arrested and booked into Stearns County Jail pending charges. Authorities say the victim's identity will be released later, and there's no ongoing threat to the public. University of Minnesota has approved a $5.4 billion operating budget that includes a 3.8% tuition increase for most students. University leaders say the plan addresses rising costs and a flat state funding while maintaining key priorities. The budget will also include a 3% pay raise for faculty. About 230 positions will be eliminated through layoffs and attrition to help balance the budget. This week, when many Minnesotans are expecting to enjoy fireworks for the 4th of July, unfortunately, many of them will also spend time in the emergency room. Dr. Lisa Mattson, president of the Minnesota Medical Association.
2: About 32% of the injuries are occurring in people aged 25 to 44. From 15 to 24, it's about 24%. So, yeah, it occurs in all ages.
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5: First exit south off 52nd Avenue exit, Wild Rice exit off I-29.
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Robert Palmer in the middle of a 30-minute rock binge, Real Rock Z103. Hopefully you're going home to a nice air-cooled, air-conditioned house tonight. Otherwise, good luck, right? Yeah, and then maybe 90 tomorrow again. Not much relief, but a little cooler. A Killer Queen. Let's go with Queen. Let's continue with the rock binge, Real Rock Z103.

0: 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Well, after a hot day, we cool a little bit, not too much relief, around the 70 mark overnight, which is awful warm for an overnight low when you think about it. Maybe a little cooler, but still around 90 around the area for tomorrow. Tuesday night, a slight mention of a shower or two, otherwise mid to 60s, and then 91 on Wednesday. Not much relief through midweek. There's your forecast, Real Rock Z103. 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

0: Bob Seger's Silver Bullets, live Frampton there, Real Rock Z103. We're going to pause for a brief break, get back into our rock binge, kicking it off with Steely Dan, and then Zach Daniels will take over. Tune in the Twins tonight if you'd like. 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After that homestand, they hit the road. Now they're in Texas. They're in Houston tonight to take on the Astros. About a 7:10 first pitch, it looks like, on News Talk 1250 KBRF. 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

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Scorpions ahead of that, Rock You Like a Hurricane, and one by Skinner, Give Me Three Steps. I'm Zach Daniels. Happy Monday as we cruise through the eve. I've got a Rock Box Lost and Found for you as I kick it off. This one coming from, way back in 1967. And what's interesting is the iconic warp opening sound was actually created entirely by accident, as detailed by the singer James Lowe in a Vintage interview. The jet sound, famously the vibrato fuse intro, was most definitely not intentional. The producer accidentally left the four-track tape running in reverse at high volume. So for this Rock Box Lost and Found, here's I Had Too Much to Drink Last Night by the Electric Prunes. 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

0: 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I'm Zach Daniels. Happy Monday Eve. 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
1: Here's your Real Rock Z103 weather forecast for tonight. Seeing occasional showers and thunderstorms still possible. 65 for our low. 86 and sunny for Tuesday's high. 86 Wednesday. A little bit of showers and thunderstorms possible as we wrap up the week. That's your forecast on Real Rock Z103.
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0: 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That one from 84 off the Tour de Force album. Coming up after the break, Robin Trower, one of the great songs he did from 1974. 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
1: 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Listen for the latest weather forecast and the latest reports from the Weather Spotter Network. 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
4: First exit south off 52nd Avenue exit, Wild Rice exit off I-29.
5: This is your I-94 ramp cone zone update. The 210 I-94 ramp is closed. The interchange ramps will be closed to all travelers during construction, and traffic to and from Highway 210 in Fergus Falls will be detoured to the County Road 1/Tower Road. Highway 210 will remain open for travelers during construction. Traffic will shift to one side of the bridge and will be reduced to one lane in each direction. For construction updates, visit the Fergus Falls Chamber at fergusfalls.com and click on the Cone Zone. 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

0: 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Head of that, Robin Trower, Day of the Eagle. Killer song from 74 off of his Bridge of Sighs album. I've got a 30-minute rock binge coming up, kicking it off, Tom Petty, and then Derek and the Dominoes. 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
1: Here's your Real Rock Z103 weather forecast for tonight, seeing occasional showers and thunderstorms still possible. 65 for our low, 86 and sunny for Tuesday's high, 86 Wednesday, a little bit of showers and thunderstorms possible as we wrap up the week. That's your forecast on Real Rock Z103.
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